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1: 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I'm Michael Redhead Champagne, and this has been a Red City Moment.
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0: Hey, what are you doing Saturday? Planning to watch some soccer? Canada? Morocco? Cool, that's at noon. You know what's at 10? 2 hours earlier than that, your chance to win $500,000. 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The big jackpot, $500,000. 10 a.m., I'm Garth Hilderman. I'm calling out the numbers. Maybe you win. And then, hey, you could, you know, get some tickets to go see Canada's next game, live and in person. If you got $500,000 in the bank, you can do whatever. But you got to spend $3 to get a card to do that. So do that sometime this week, and maybe you win that $500,000 or the consolation prize of $7,200 or even the blackout prize, which is smaller but still pretty nice, 1,949 or fewer numbers. Consolation prize there, $1,500. So come on and play, and then go cheer for Canada after that. Get your cards. Bingo license number BI625.
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0: Smudging is one of the oldest indigenous wellness practices on this land. The medicines used, sage, cedar, and sweetgrass, each carry teachings and purpose. When we smudge, we slow down, breathe deeply, and reconnect with ourselves and our ancestors. It's a ceremony of respect and renewal. If you're invited to take part, follow the lead of the Knowledge Keeper and accept the moment with gratitude. 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Hi, I'm Taylor Galvin, and this is Manoba Matasawin, living in a good way.
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2: 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I'm calling out the numbers. Maybe you win. And then, hey, you could, you know, get some tickets to go see Canada's next game live and in person. If you got $500,000 in the bank, you can do whatever. But you got to spend $3 to get a card to do that. So do that sometime this week, and maybe you win that $500,000 or the consolation prize of $7,200 or even the blackout prize, which is smaller but still pretty nice. 1,949 or fewer numbers. Consolation prize there, $1,500. So come on and play, and then go cheer for Canada after that. Get your cards. Bingo license number BI-65.
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0: 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I'm Michael Redhead Champagne, and this has been a Red City Moment.
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1: 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They carry the stories, the languages, and the teachings that guide us. 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
2: Oh my God, Becky, look at her butt. 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
1: The boy is mine. The boy is mine. The boy is mine. The boy is mine.

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0: 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Yeah. 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I like it. Ride. No diggity, no doubt. Yeah. Black Street Productions. We out, we out, ride. We out, we out.
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1: Indigenous culture is built on relationships with the land, with community, and with the generations who came before us. 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Indigenous culture is strength, resilience, and beauty. When you see it, honor it. When you hear it, listen. I'm Michael Redhead Champagne, and this has been a Red City Moment.
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7: Well, hello, Manitoba, and a very pleasant good morning to you. Welcome to the NCIFM Mini Looney Pot and Blackout Bingo. Special good morning to all of the listeners over on our cousin station, ZB1047 in the Winnipeg area. My name is Garth Hilderman. I am your bingo caller for this morning's games. We're going to start this morning by playing for the Solid Diamond Mini Looney Pot Bingo. Then we carry on to our Full House or Blackout Bingo game. During the Mini Looney Pod Bingo, we play for the Solid Diamond. That's the shaded portion of your bingo card. That shaded portion is the one middle B, the three middle I's, all of the N's, the three middle G's, and the one middle O. Five numbers have been drawn out prior to the start of this morning's game. And if you would like to win the Looney Pot, you're going to have to complete your Solid Diamond pattern with the last number that you need being one of those five loony numbers that will be announced shortly. If you as a bingo player complete your Solid Diamond pattern without winning on a mini loony number, you will instead be awarded the consolation prize. The Mini Looney Pot game is then closed and the accumulated loony pot carried over to the next bingo event, which is next Saturday. The second game, the blackout game, that one is not eligible for the Mini Looney Pot prize. Just as a reminder, be sure to check the date on your bingo cards. Your card should have today's date on it. Today is July 4, 2026. That's going to be stamped right on it. Also, the color of your card should be brown. Right now, I need you to get a pen or pencil ready to mark down what those five mini loony numbers are for today. Under the B, 6. Under the I, 16. Under the N, 44. Under the G, 55. And under the O, 72. So again,

0: Mini Looney numbers for today. B6. It's the 6 all by itself. I-16 is 1-6. N-44, 4-4. G-55 is 5-5. And then O-72. Of course, that's a 7 followed by a 2. Just as a reminder, if one of those lucky loony numbers is called out, you will hear the call of our lucky loon, Ernie. Here he is. And remember, if you want to win that mini loony pot jackpot, you have to complete your solid diamond pattern on one of those 5 mini loony numbers that was just announced. Yes, after bingo and fewer numbers than anybody else. Right now, time to congratulate the winners from last week's Bingo Games consolation prize for June 27, 2026. It was $7,100, and congratulations going out to Shelly Anderson from the booming metropolis of Piney, Manitoba. Shelly, help bring back the Blueberry Festival. $7,100 off for her. Also, congratulations to the winners from the Blackout game. We had $1,500 going to Lois King from Flin Flon up there in the north. $1,500 for Lois. Congratulations to all of our bingo winners. Thank you, everybody in NCI country, for playing along. This week, the Mini Looney Pot is $500,000. There's a consolation prize of $7,200. $1 from each and every card that we sell, we add that to our jackpot, which can grow up to a maximum of $500,000. Once the jackpot reaches the $500,000 mark, which it has clearly, then $1 from each and every card sold gets added to the next jackpot prize. And we've already built that one up to $53,912. Number to call if you have a bingo to report, 204-224-2273. It is your responsibility as a bingo player to advise NCIFM that you have a bingo, and you must do so no later than 12 o'clock noon on Monday, July 6th. Once again, 12 noon, Monday, July 6th, to call in to claim a bingo. NCI Development Corporation cannot and will not accept any reports of a winning card unless reported before 12 noon on Monday, July 6th. And again, that number to call to report a bingo, 204-224-2273. In the unlikely event of both radio transmission and telephone problems prior to the start of the game, purchase price of bingo cards will be refunded. If radio transmission problems occur during the bingo broadcast, players can call for a recap of the numbers in the order in which they were called. We have a toll-free recap hotline, 1-866-677-0808. If you happen to be in the Thompson region, just make it a local number, 204-677-0808. Telephone recap is available shortly after 11 o'clock. If you want the recap sooner, well, we post that at ncifm.com/bingo. Our bingo license number here on NCI is BI625. We'll be right back to fire up that bingo machine and get started with the NCIFM Mini Looney Pot and Blackout Bingo. It's coming up right after these.
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6: Well, hello again, and welcome back to the bingo. Just as a reminder before we get started, make sure you dab all of the numbers that are called out, even if they aren't in your diamond pattern, as we use the same set of number for the blackout bingos. And also remember that prizes are always, always awarded based upon whomever completes the pattern and the fewest numbers called. For right now, though, let's get that bingo machine fired up. There it goes. So here we can go as well. Let's open up the bingo under the G. 47. G-47-47. We then go to the O for 65. And after that, I-30-30. So the bingo opens up this morning with G-47. Follow that up with O-65. We've just had I-30. That should catch you all up to where you need to be. We move over to the N column with 40. 40. N-40. N-40. 40. N-40. G-60 follows that. G-60, 6-0, G-60. G-60. And then O-63. 6-3, O-63, 6-3. It looks like warm weather is on the way. And if not today or tomorrow or Monday, dry weather as well, which will be a pleasant change. I-16, 1-6, sweet 16. I-16, a lucky loony number. Showing up clearly too early for anybody to have it be the last number that they need to complete their pattern. G-53. 5-3. G-53. 5-3. G-53. 500,000, of course, the big prize today.

75. 75075. 75. That's if somebody bingos on a lucky loony number, and if they don't, well, $7,200 or some equal share thereof based upon however many winners there may happen to be. B5. Number 5. B5. B5. B5. B5. So there is a chance of rain today across, well, pretty well the whole province. If not today, like during the daylight hours, tonight, and certainly for tomorrow as well. And then it's going to start to feel summery. Here's B2. B2. B2. Now, a couple areas sort of in the middle of the province may see a bit of rain Monday, but that will turn to sun by Tuesday. Temperatures into the mid-20s, almost north to south for the coming week as we dab G58. 5-8, G58, 5-8, G58, 5-8, 5-8. That will give some places a chance to dry out a little bit, as it has been far too wet in some areas. N44. N44. 4-4, N44, N44, 4-4. N44, 4-4. Now, what that particular combination of weather also means is there's a lot of standing water right now and warm temperatures. That's going to bring about a boom in the mosquito population. Here's I-20. City of Winnipeg is planning to start fogging tonight, if the weather cooperates. 064 is our 15th number this morning. Looks like we're at least a couple away from a potential bingo. Gotta fill up that N column. This could help somebody. N33. But we will absolutely start to see the sun. Make sure you have, like, you know, sunscreen. Feels like we haven't needed that much during June. N43. 4-3, N43, 4-3, N43. By my count, somebody could have a bingo out there. It'd be pretty remarkable if they did, but not impossible. One middle B, three middle I's, all the N's, three middle G's, one middle O. Somebody could have it. 204-224-2273, if it's you. And if it's not, here's B9. Number 9, B9, B9. Dab that if you got that, because that's the next number. Still most of the lucky loony numbers in there. If one of them pops up anytime soon, well, what would you do with $500,000? Here's G46. 4-6, G46, 4-6, G46, 4-6. Now, you wouldn't get it today, obviously, but early next week, because we give people till noon on the following Monday, or Tuesday sometimes, to call in to claim a bingo. I-24. 2-4. I-24. I-24. 2-4. I-24. And that could work to your advantage some week. G48. 48. G48. 48. G48. It's the same number to call. 204. 204-

224-2273 to report that bingo. If you call over the weekend, you can leave a message. We'll sort it out Monday. 068-68-068-068-68-068. And if you're a winner, you have a really great summer ahead, I bet. B15. 15B15. 15B15. 15. Travel the province hitting every festival that you still could. Fringe is coming up in Winnipeg. Next number up is G55. G55. 55. G55. Well, well. There's a lucky Mooney number. Still not a lot of N's, though. But who knows? If you do call in to claim a bingo, there's a number in the free space of your card. We will ask for that, and that helps us verify that everything is A-OK. 071-71-071-71-071. In a little under 2 hours, game time is right about noon. Canada continued action at the World Cup. I-26. The team they're up against is Morocco. Here's I-22. 22-22. That is a team that finished fourth last time. They're pretty good. Sticking with the I's, it's 27. 27, I-27. I-27. Canada was in the group with Morocco at the last World Cup and lost that match. They did score, though. N36. It won't be terribly surprising if Canada loses today. The odds makers certainly are thinking that's what's going to happen. Here's G54. 54. G54. G54. Your 30th number on the morning. G54. 5-4. Morocco is one of the top 8 teams in the world. Canada closer to 30th. But anything can happen, right? N41. N41, 4-1. N41, 4-1. N41. 4-1. That's why you play the games. N37. 3-7. N37, 3-7. N37, 3-7. N37. And then N42. 4-2. N42. 4-2, that middle of the card filling up all of a sudden. N42. N35. Keep the party going, I guess. N35. 3-5. N35. 3-5. 204-224-2273. If you have a bingo to report to us. Feeling like with all those ends all of a sudden.

0: Satan? Maybe that's helped somebody convert something. If Canada were to defeat Morocco, then come Thursday, they would play the winner of a later game today. That'll be between Paraguay and France, and France almost certain to win that one. So even if we do manage to get past Morocco, who again finished fourth in the last World Cup, then we would have to play France, who finished second in the last World Cup. It's a tall order. We would beat the snot out of both of them in hockey. Absolutely, we would. Soccer, it's not really our thing that much. But Canada's made it further than perhaps a lot would have thought. If you care more about the other kind of football, well, the Winnipeg Blue Bombers will play Hamilton tomorrow. Bombers lost a couple in a row at home. The defense has been weak-looking at times. They'll have to pull that together, and they need a bit more offensive production as well. They'll get there, I suppose, right? We'll see. Anyhow, somebody's called in with a valid bingo here. Sorry to break any hearts out there if you were looking for another lucky loony number, but it seems that, we don't know for 100% certainty, but it seems that that big prize will stay intact for another week. We'll know Monday. All right, let's do a recap here. Start with the Bees. 2, 5, 9, 15. For the Eyes, 16, 20, 22, 24, 26, 27, and 30. For the Ends, 33, 35, 36, 37, 40, 41, 42, 43, 44. G's, we have 46, 47, 48, 53, 54, 55, 58, and 60. And then the O's, 63, 64, 65, 68, 71, and then 75 to round things up. That's your recap of the numbers called out thus far. But do not worry, there will be more when we come back with that blackout game. That's coming up after these.
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It is your best bet. We're now moving on to the blackout portion of our game where we use the same set of numbers from the Mini Loony Pot game and we just add on to those. Remember, the winning bingo will occur on the basis of whomever completes the bingo and the fewest numbers called. Our blackout jackpot for this week, $1,900 and 49 or fewer numbers. The blackout consolation prize, $1,500. Number to call this morning if you have a bingo to report, 204-224-2273. Again, 204-224-2273. Get the bingo machine back up and running. Let's get back to the dabbing. What do you have? Another N. 32. N32, 32, N32, N32. We are going for the blackout now. Finally, something that isn't an N. It's I-23. 23, I-23, 2-3. I-23, 2-3. I-23 and then O-70. 7-0. O-70. O-70. 7-0. N-45. N-45. 4-5. N-45. 4-5. The World Cup, we talked about that today. Canada, Morocco, etc. There's one other athletic endeavor happening today. Here's B-10. 1-0. B-10. B-10, 1-0, B-10. Doesn't take particularly long to compete. It's only 10 minutes. Happens every July 4. Independence Day in the U.S. They're celebrating their 250th birthday today. B-7. B-7. B-7. And they shall do that in some areas by eating a ton of hot dogs. It's the Nathan's Hot Dog Eating Contest in Coney Island, New York. Joey Chestnut back to cram as many poop steaks down his gullet as he can. I-21. 2-1. I-21. I-21. 2-1. I-21. That man is basically unbeatable in the sport, competition, whatever you want to call it. I-28, 2-8, I-28, I-28, 2-8. They have 10 minutes. Last year he ate 70 hot dogs. Well, 70 and a half. Here's 062, 62, 062. 062, 62. Incidentally, he ate 62 hot dogs in 2023 when he won it. I think his record is 79, something like that. That's a lot of hot dogs. Here's 069. 69, 069. 69, 069. There is a women's competition as well. Miki Sudo winning that one again. They've already had that competition today. She won. But do you really win that sort of thing? Here's N39. 39, N39, N39. That's your 45th number this morning. N39, 39.
N39.

73. Now, an additional little wrinkle to the hot dog eating contest is it's hot. Not the hot dogs. I'm sure they're kind of warm. But the temperature. Here's N38. 38. N38. 38. N38. 99 Fahrenheit. That's just a little over 37 Celsius. That's how hot it is. And they're standing there in the sun for 10 minutes eating hot dogs. G59. 59. G59. G59. 067. 67. 067. Settle down, children. 067. 67. So Mickey Sudo ate 38 and three quarters of a hot dog and buns. It's not just the wieners. You gotta eat the whole thing. I-25. B-11. 11 B11 11 11. It is a long-standing contest, this hot dog eating contest, but not as long as they tell you. There's an admittedly fake story that it started back in like 1916. That's all. It's at a carnival. It's carnies. They're making stuff up. Here's 074. 74. 074. 204-224-2273 if you have a bingo to report to us. We're looking for the blackout. That's the whole thing. When you get that, you call us. We've moved past the consolation cutoff at this point. We are into consolation territory. Here's B1. Number 1, B1. B1. Very hot in the States right now. Getting hot here. Europe's also very hot. G51. 51. G51. 51. G51. 204-224-2273 when you have a bingo to report. If you have a stolen car to report, you phone the police, of course. And they will come out and investigate. Here's 061. 61. 061. 61. And that is what one man in Maryland did. His car was stolen while he was in a cell phone shop, Verizon. Seems he parked his car, went into the store, and very quickly after that, somebody smashed out a window in his car, jumped in, and drove it off. Well, okay, that's a bad turn of events, right? But wait a second, why was he at that Verizon store? Well, he was there to steal cell phones. It seems that there is surveillance footage showing the man who phoned police about his stolen car. What seems to have happened is he drove his car to the Verizon store. He parked it, went across the street, went into the store, started stealing cell phones. And while he was stealing cell phones, that's when his car was stolen. And I guess he thought maybe the cops wouldn't ask too many questions when he called them and had, you know, a whole bunch of phones. On the body cam footage, you can hear one of the officers saying, "That's some karma right there, dude."

0: And yeah, I mean, that's, you know, bad criminals, dumb criminal mistakes number one right there. Calling the cops on yourself right after you've burgled a store. Okay. Seems that we have had somebody call in with a bingo. So we turn off the bingo for one more week. The bingo machine, that is. I'm not quite done. I have to do a recap of the numbers called out for you here. So let's do that. We'll start with B1. And then 2. 5. 7. 9. 10. 11. And 15. We then go to the eyes with 16, 20, 21, 22, 23, 24, 25, 26, 27, 28, and 30. The ends, 32, 33, 35, 36, 37, 38, 39, 40, 41, 42, 43, 44, and 45. The G's, we have 46, 47, 48, 51, 53, 54, 55, 58, 59, and 60. And finally, the O's, 61, 62, 63, 64, 65, 67, 68, 69, 70, 71, 73, 74, and 75. So there you go. Those are all the numbers that are being called out for today. Big thank you for playing along with the NCIFM Mini Loony Pot and Blackout Bingo. If you need a recap of the numbers and the order in which they were called, you can head online right now, ncifm.com/bingo. They are posted there for your recapping needs. If you prefer to access the recap by phone, we have a toll-free recap hotline, 1-866-677-0808. That's good across the province. Though if you're in Thompson in the area, you can use 204-677-0808. But give us, you know, a few minutes to get that recorded. Usually by about a quarter after 11, it's good to go. Remember to claim a bingo. You have until noon on Monday, July 6. Thank you again for your support. 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And make sure you join us again next week. Same bingo time, same bingo place, right here on ZB 104.7, servicing the Winnipeg area and province-wide on NCIFM, the home of legendary country and more.
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1: 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ZIBI means river in Anishinaabe Moen. And we are flowing through the airwaves on CIUR.

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Yeah. Yeah. Yeah. Yeah. Yeah. 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
1: 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Culture is our medicine, our memory, and our future. Celebrate the voices and traditions that keep it alive. I'm Michael Redhead Champagne, and this has been a Red City Moment.
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2: Yeah, this album is dedicated to all the teachers that told me I'd never amount to nothing. 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

Dr. Dre, don't just stand there, operate. 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
1: 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Hi, I'm Taylor Galvin, and this is Manoba Matasawin, living in a good way.
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1: 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I'm Michael Redhead Champagne, and this has been a Red City Moment.
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What's my

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ZB means river in Anishinaabe Moen. 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
1: Anishinaabe culture is woven into this land. In the river names, the stories, and the teachings passed down through generations. From beadwork and drum songs to language classes and community gatherings, Ojibwe traditions continue to thrive. Youth are learning Anishinaabe Akin, the way of being on the land, and elders are guiding the next generation with patience and love. Anishinaabe culture isn't history. It's a living force shaping our future. Hi, I'm Taylor Galvin, and this is Manoba Matasawin, living in a good way.
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1: 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I'm Michael Redhead Champagne, and this has been a Red City Moment.
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0: From the 1870s to 1996, more than 150,000 Indigenous children were forced into residential schools. In Manitoba, schools like Assiniboia, Bertle, and Brandon left deep scars on families and communities. Many children faced hunger, punishment, and loneliness, and some never came home. 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Every orange shirt, every story shared, and every moment of learning helps carry their memory forward. Remember the children. Remember the history. Walk gently with this truth. Hi, I'm Taylor Galvin, and this is Manopa Matasiwin, living in a good way.
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1: 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Ceremony isn't performance, it's relationship. It reminds us to walk gently, speak truthfully, and care for one another. 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Respect it. Protect it. Let it continue. I'm Michael Redhead Champagne, and this is a Red City Moment.
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1: 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Hi, I'm Taylor Galvin, and this is Manopa Matasuin, living in a good way.
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Percocet, Molly Percocet. Chase a chick, chase. 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

say no. 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Get mask on, mask on. Percocet, Miley Percocet. Chase a chick, chase. Never chase.

0: 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Jeff brings you the sound that shaped the culture and continues to move it forward. 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